feel me. Oh, baby. Body for grand, she go collect her money. 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
2: 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Wasiu Adesina faces Nacho Campos. Patrick Okeme takes on Octave Ayinda. This is not just a fight night. It's power. It's pride. It's a global spectacle. 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
1: Friday, loads of exciting things to look forward to every single time the weekend comes upon us. And I like it that way because when it comes, you know, you anticipate all the excitement that comes with it, as opposed to it creeping on you, making you realize you've been struggling all week and you didn't even know when the weekend came about. Good morning and welcome to your morning rush on the Beat 97.9 FM. My name is Big Shetty on the beat. Speaking about big things and, of course, all the updates coming up in the world of sports, the performing lineup for this year's World Cup is looking quite interesting every single day. The information is updated. Madonna, Shakira, possibly Burna Boy, BTS, Rema, as well as Tyler, all billed to perform at this year's World Cup. And I'm like, wow. I mean, it makes perfect sense. I think the only thing missing so far, well, Shakira would represent the Latin American community, despite not being from Mexico. But it's going to be an interesting lineup all the same when it comes to how this showdown is going to play out. But unfortunately, Nigeria is not performing or participating at this year's World Cup. So it should be one of those things that are come on more or less of a bittersweet experience all the same. But let me know, one of those headliners you are anticipating to enjoy at the World Cup this year come the month of June. Let's get your day started the right way. Hit me up on Facebook and X. We're at the Beats 97 ABJ.

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The NBA playoffs are underway, and now you can trade every game on Kalshi. 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Trade on anything.

yeah. 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Never been a Superman. 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

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Other.

patient on the paper low. 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Other

0: Fresh.
1: The celebrations across Abuja this weekend are on multiple folds. Let's get started first off for tomorrow, Saturday, the 16th of May, 2026, where it's all going down at Philibags Play Zone Arena. It's a Play Rave 1.0 and it's a lot of fun expected, from the indoor to the outdoor and board games, as well as food, drinks, vibes, and so much more. Tickets are available, of course, for the event for 5,000 naira for early bird, so you can get tickets at the venue tomorrow. It starts off at 12 noon, so make sure you're right there to have as much fun as possible. 12 noon, but of course, main party from 3 p.m. all the way down till nighttime. Wishing you the very best of luck as you go out there to enjoy the best of your weekend right here at your Heartbeat Station. My name is Big Shetty on the beats. Got more buzz still coming your way, still right here on your Morning Rush. Good morning.

0: The NBA playoffs are underway, and now you can trade every game on Kalshi. 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
1: With the declaration, Makinde joined former Vice President Atiku Abubakar, former Minister of Transportation Rotimi Amaechi, 2023 Labour Party presidential candidate Peter Obi, Adewale Adebayo of the Social Democratic Party, amongst others, to challenge President Bola Tinubu in 2027. In the meantime, former Vice President Atiku Abubakar and former Minister of Transportation Rotimi Amaechi have submitted their nomination forms at the party's National Secretariat in Abuja. Atiku, in a post on his X handle, has said his presidential bid represents a broader movement. Amaechi, on his part, pledged to turn the country around within 4 years if elected. On the foreign scene, U.S. President Donald Trump has concluded his final round talks with Xi Jinping and wrapped up his state visit in Beijing. Trade, oil, Iran and Taiwan were among the topics discussed over 2 days of meetings. And in sports, a win over the relegated Clarets at the Emirates Stadium would put Arsenal 5 points clear at the top of the Premier League, meaning they would be champions if Manchester City then failed to beat Bournemouth on Tuesday. The Gunners are aiming to end a 22-year wait on Premier League glory following 3 consecutive second-placed finishes, and Arteta says they are driven on by the pain of those near misses. In the world of entertainment, Sandra Idoho has responded publicly to cheating allegations linked to singer Chike following days of online speculations. In a lengthy statement, she accused Frank Idoho of infidelity, financial misconduct, and pressurizing her to terminate a pregnancy. Frank Idoho and Chike have not publicly responded to her claims. And that is the headline news on The Beat 97.9 FM Abuja. 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I am Eugenia Uma. Good morning once again.
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But your journey is your journey, yeah. I know this. And you have to keep on moving on. You've got to keep on moving on. Yeah.

Free yourself, free yourself. 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Yeah.

0: Headline. 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I am Eugenia Oma with headline news on the Beat 97.9 FM Abuja. The All Progressives Congress APC has shifted the House of Representatives primary scheduled to commence today to Saturday, May 16, 2026. A statement by the party's publicity secretary Felix Mwoka said the House of Representatives will hold on Saturday, May 2026, Senate Monday, May 18th, State House of Assembly Wednesday, May 20th, and the governorship primaries will hold on Thursday, May 21st, 2026. A coalition of over 50 civil society organizations has expressed worry about the recent defamation judgment obtained by two officials of the Department of State Services, DSS, against Socioeconomic Rights and Accountability Project, SERAP. They also warned that the judgment could threaten civic freedoms, judicial transparency, and democratic accountability in Nigeria. The police command in Ekiti State has dismissed a police sergeant, Osayinbemi Temitope, over his involvement in an incident linked to illicit drug use. The command spokesperson, SP Sunday Abutu, said the officer was captured in a viral video behaving erratically in Ikole, Ekiti, on Monday 9th after allegedly consuming illicit substances. Now, away from the national stories, African health authorities said a deadly outbreak of the Ebola virus has been confirmed in Eastern Democratic Republic of Congo. In a statement on social media, the Africa Centers for Disease Control and Prevention, CDC Africa, said some 246 suspected cases and 65 deaths have been recorded, and 4 deaths have been reported among laboratory confirmed cases. And in sports, the draw ceremony for the national competition of this year's President's Federation Cup, men and women, will be held at the NFF Secretariat Abuja on Friday. The draw comes after the national playoff games, during which 4 teams were eliminated from the women's competition and 6 teams from the men's competition. Moving over to the world of entertainment, Afrobeat singer Raul John, also known as Skills, has urged Nigerian youth to make immigration abroad their top priority. According to him, living in Nigeria would guarantee the security of Nigerian youths and afford them the opportunity to achieve their goals. And that's the headline news on The Beat 97.9 FM Abuja. 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I am Eugenia Uma. Good afternoon once again.
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0: yeah. Give me that slow mind, say free does, yeah.
1: Yeah. Money, yeah. Relax your body and say nada, money.
2: Say nada.
1: Good money, say dada, low G. You dey trip for this pop daddy low key. And you know I cover you like a rent canopy.
2: That's right.
1: We ride around in my red jalopy. She dey around, he be done, I know peace. And every time she lie down for my chest, I run tea. Okay. See this kind angel, we I get her lucky.
2: So
1: I'm a Tony figure, to a highly blessed. And when he no be contest, she must carry first. Whether I'm a mini skirt or a maxi dress. Oh, they fuck by me like I'm over, madly stressed. She dey check my step. 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

more surprises. He dropped 2 albums alongside Iceman, so in total, 3 albums. I'll fill you in on details of the album, how I feel about it, and much more. Sandra Edoho, the ex or estranged wife of Frank Edoho, has responded to the accusation of her having an affair with Chike and even posted a photo of Chike. Could this be over for Chike?

at the MetLife Stadium in New Jersey. Now, FIFA has described this one as a Super Bowl-style entertainment spectacle. It's going to feature the likes of Maradona, Shakira, and BTS. They will headline the first ever halftime show in a FIFA World Cup final history. And some are criticizing FIFA for Americanizing football and turning the World Cup final into more of an entertainment show than an actual final. Could this be the beginning of something new in finals in football games? Well, we just gotta wait to see about it. But hey, yes, a brand new one is Shakira linking up with Burna Boy on Dia Dia.

0: what's the matter?
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Jay. How you doing? How's your Friday evening coming along? Hope you are having a good evening and your hands are on the steering, even though the music that we are playing are tempting you to let loose. But hey, you are the one driving. But if you're not the one driving, why don't you go ahead and bop your head, move your hands if you can, and just enjoy all the gbedu that we're dropping today, because it's a Friday. Now, GK, Frank Adoha, and Frank Adoha's ex-wife, they have been in the news all week. Now, we're hearing reports of a Facebook user by the name Awuzie Franklin. He's claiming that a friend of his has canceled his proposed wedding after he saw his fiancée on social media comment defending the Nigerian singer Chike, and the guy's like, nah, sorry, this is a red flag in all forms and I cannot take it. Well, in case you've not followed the news, earlier this week the story broke out that Chike had an affair had an affair with Frank Adoha's ex-wife Sandra, and may be the cause of their divorce. So Sandra Adoha, she has finally responded to the cheating allegations and the leaked audio recordings linking her to the singer Chike amid the collapse of the marriage to Frank Adoha. Now, in a very lengthy statement online, Sandra denied the narrative being pushed against her and instead accused Frank Adoha of years of alleged infidelity, emotional abuse, financial irresponsibility, and abandoning the family for long periods. And she also claimed that she carried major financial responsibilities during the marriage and suggested that she had endured the situation quietly for years before finally deciding to choose herself and work away. Now, in the midst of all these things she put out, she did not directly confirm or deny the rumors involving her and Chike. And in a later post on her Insta story, she shared a photo of Chike tagging him. Hey, God, this scandal keeps getting messy and messy. Can Chike's career survive this or not? Last time I checked, his comment section was locked. I hear it's been opened, but I don't want to imagine what people are telling him. DJ Neptune, Black Fab, keep moving, keep on moving on your Drive Time Show, ABJ.

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1: 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I am Nathan Williams. First, the headlines. President Tinubu rules out policy reversal ahead of 2027 elections. Police bust human trafficking ring, arrest son over father's kidnap in major crime crackdown. On the foreign scene, South Africa's president fires minister after corruption claims. And in sport, Carrick Guardiola Arteta nominated for EPL Manager Award. And now the news in full. President Bola Ahmed Tinubu has offended his administration's economic reform, saying Nigeria could not continue with what he described as wasteful subsidy and foreign exchange market volatility. This in order to prevent the country from sliding into economic collapse. Speaking at the ongoing Africa CEO Forum in Kigali, President Tinubu dismissed suggestions that his administration might relax the reforms as the 2027 elections approach, insisting that the government would remain focused on restoring the economy. According to him, taxation remains central to economic development and national growth, despite resistance from citizens and businesses. Speaking on infrastructure, Nigeria's leader said his government was prioritizing projects capable of boosting local production and tourism, including the Lagos-Calabar Coastal Highway project. The president also reiterated support for indigenous industries.
2: Support for the big business, for them to be able to make revenue and create jobs necessary. For example, in Dangote, Ebua, and others. And how can I simulate the production process? Okay. I decided to be audacious with infrastructure. Things that you've planned 47 years, 45 years back, and it couldn't do. I am back up on that. Open 800 kilometers of waterfront road, Calabar Coastal Road, so that I can create opportunity for those who will stay in and enjoy tourism in Nigeria.
1: Our correspondent, Raleigh Tadenekon, reports that President Tinubu, were speaking on regional security and diplomacy, called for stronger collaboration among African countries and international partners. The president insisted that Nigeria will retain its leadership role in West Africa despite growing security and political challenges across the region.
2: So it's even Trump, as bold as he is, is in China. He's talking about Taiwan. So who am I in Nigeria to say I will do it alone? I must embrace my neighbors. I must pursue pragmatic collaboration and partnership, which is very necessary to assist and make progress and enhance the security of life and properties of our people. And that is what is very, very necessary for the region. And in ECOWAS, Nigeria is a big brother.
1: The Nigerian police force has recorded major breakthroughs in its ongoing fight against organized crime, dismantling a transnational human trafficking syndicate, arresting suspects linked to a shocking family-backed kidnapping plot, and apprehending a domestic worker accused of masterminding a luxury robbery operation in Abuja. Speaking during a press briefing at the Force Intelligence Department Intelligence Response Team FIDIRT headquarters in Guzape, Abuja, the Force Public Relations Officer, DCP Anthony Placid, said the operations reflect the growing sophistication of criminal activities and the determination of the police to confront them through intelligence-led policing. Our correspondent reports that the operatives of the intelligence response team dismantled a trans-border human trafficking and fraudulent exploitation network operating within the Federal Capital Territory and neighboring communities in Nasarawa State. 13 suspects were arrested during the operation, including the alleged syndicate leader, Abdul Ngaki, while 30 victims, all identified as Malian nationals, were rescued from exploitative conditions.
3: Dismantling of a transnational human trafficking syndicate, the arrest of 13 suspects, and the rescue of 30 victims who were being exploited through organized trafficking operations. The investigation into this case commenced following a formal petition submitted to the Nigerian Police Force by the Association of Malian Citizens in Nigeria regarding the disappearance of several Malian nationals within Nigeria under suspicious circumstances. The Nigerian Police Force wishes to assure members of the public that investigations into these cases are ongoing. Efforts are being intensified to apprehend other fleeing suspects, recover additional exhibits, dismantle connected criminal networks, and ensure diligent prosecution of all persons found culpable.
1: While speaking on the need for residents to be careful whom they employ as domestic staff and the need to carry a proper investigation before employment, the Commander, Intelligence Response Team, IRT, DCP Adamu Seidu Muazu, confirmed the arrest of a 41-year-old chef, John Cosmos Govi, accused of conspiring with accomplices to drug his employer's family and steal valuables worth millions of naira.
4: The rescue of the Malians and the case of domestic staff, members of the public need to be guided, advised, and conscientized on the scanty issue of neighborhood and community surveillance. The Malians' victims were rescued as a result of the complaint being channeled out to us by the Malians in diaspora. But we were able to succeed because of the cooperation we got and information from the members of the public. The victims were mostly being kept in the outskirts of communities. They normally do it deliberately. They will get houses that are far from the normal residences where movement and human activities are limited deliberately, so that they will perfect and continue this act of deception. Members of the public, it's high time, and also in order to advocate the cause always made by the IDP, it's high time from these cases we have lessons to learn and also to advise members of the public.
1: 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Still to come, we have foreign, sport and entertainment. Do stay with us. On the foreign scene, South Africa's President Cyril Ramaphosa fired on Thursday his social development minister, a leading member of the ANC of his ANC party, after weeks of mounting corruption claims. CCC Tolashi is the second senior official in weeks to be pushed aside by the president on graft allegations after the national police chief was suspended last month. The case adds to a slew of corruption scandals eroding public trust in the ANC party, which took power at the end of apartheid in 1994, but has since shed support. Ramaphosa announced the dismissal of 66-year-old Tolashi, also president of the ANC's influential Women's League, in a statement that gave no reason for the decision. It followed calls from other parties in the unity government for her removal, following media report of irregularities, which she denies. Among the claims reviewed by the Daily Maverick is that she failed to declare two vehicles donated to the Women's League by Chinese officials and passed them on to her children. Still in the foreign scene, Cuba was hit by worsening power outages on Thursday as the island communist government said oil reserves had run out and rare protests broke out on the outskirts of the capital, Havana. Eastern Cuba was plunged into the latest electricity shutdown affecting the country, while several dozen people protested on Wednesday against power outages in San Miguel de Padrón outside Havana. Oil reserves sent by Russia have now run out, Energy Minister Vincent de la Olevi told state television. The impact, he said, of the blockade is indeed causing significant harm because they are still yet to receive fuel. In sports news, Manchester United caretaker manager Michael Carrick has been shortlisted for the Premier League Manager of the Season award after an impressive spell in charge at Old Trafford. As reported by BBC Sport on Thursday, Carrick was named among six nominees for the award alongside Arsenal's Mikel Arteta and Manchester City manager Pep Guardiola, who are both battling for the Premier League title. Also shortlisted are Bournemouth boss Andoni Iraola, Brentford manager Keith Andrews and Sunderland coach Regis Lebris. The former Manchester United midfielder took over on an interim basis in January following the departure of Ruben Amorim and has since overseen a remarkable improvement in the club's performances. Under Carrick, United have climbed from 7th position into the top 3 and secured qualification for next season's UEFA Champions League. Still in sport, there is no bonus included in the agreement that brought Eberechi Eze to Arsenal from Crystal Palace during the summer, which would provide the South London club with additional funds should the Gunners secure the league title. Football London confirmed this despite the rumours circulating online. Numerous supporters took to social media to express their excitement over the claims that Crystal Palace could earn up to £10 million in bonuses if Arsenal were to win the league at Selhurst Park on Sunday, May 24. However, no such clause is present. Eze moved to Arsenal in a deal valued at £67.5 million in August 2025. However, it is believed that only £7.5 million of this amount is classified as add-ons, which are contingent upon various factors, none of which relates to winning the domestic championship. In entertainment, the Recording Academy, the organizers of the Grammy Awards, have announced the date of the 2027 edition of its awards ceremony and nominations. The organizers reviewed the date on Tuesday during an upfront presentation in New York. Nominations will be announced November 16, 2026, with eligible albums having been released between August 31, 2025 and August 28, 2026. The Grammy Awards ceremony will be held on February 7, 2027. The development is a break from the Grammy's 54 consecutive years partnership with CBS. And that's the world news on The Beat 97.9 FM Abuja. Thank you for listening. 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I am Nathan Williams. Have a pleasant day.
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1: And respect both in classrooms and on the field of play. More than 100 teachers and sport officers from across Kano participated in the seminar, which concluded successfully on Wednesday. Leading the team of facilitators was renowned IOC certified expert Professor Abiodun Morofolu, who guided participants through various aspects of value-based sports education and youth development. The Kano seminar marks the first phase of a 3-part national training series aimed at transforming school sports administration and development across Nigeria. Speaking on the program schedule, the NSSF president, Mrs. Olabisi Joseph, disclosed that the next seminar will take place in Yenagoa, Bayelsa State, from May 18th, which is next Monday, to May 20th, while the final phase is scheduled for Lagos from the 2nd of June to the 4th of June, still in 2026. She emphasized the importance of schools as the foundation of grassroots sports development and a critical pathway to elite sports performance. The event was coordinated by Mrs. Kemi Obiada Hunsi, who is the Assistant Secretary of the NOC in charge of NSSF Affairs. President of the Nigeria Olympic Committee, Habu Ahmed Gumel, joined Mrs. Joseph and other invited officials at the official opening ceremony of the program. We'll stick with news are still, of course, coming out from the domestic side of things as Nigeria weightlifters prepare, of course, for Olympic qualification. All right, the National Sports Commission, NSC, has praised the Nigeria Weightlifting Federation and Team Nigeria athletes for their remarkable performance at the ongoing 2026 African Senior Weightlifting Championships and the 16th Mediterranean Cup in Ismaila, Egypt. Nigeria's weightlifting team has already secured an impressive haul of 10 gold and 5 silver medals after the first 2 days of competition, underlining the country's growing dominance in the sport on the African stage. Chairman of the NSC, Shehu Diko, described the athletes' performance as evidence of the country's renewed drive towards sporting excellence, adding that the lifters have justified the support and investment being directed toward Nigerian sports development. This exceptional outing by our weightlifters is another proud moment for Nigeria and proof that our athletes can dominate on any stage when given the right support and environment. End of quote. That's what Diko said. Director General of the Commission, Bukola Olopade, also urged the athletes and officials to remain focused despite the early success, stressing the importance of sustaining momentum during the qualification campaign. Nigeria's medal charge has been spearheaded by several standout performances in the women's category. Competing in the women's 48kg division, Ruth Nyong Asukwo claimed 3 gold medals after lifting 74kg in the snatch, 93kg in the clean and jerk, and recording a combined total of 167kg to finish ahead of her competitors from Tunisia and Madagascar. In the women's 53kg category, Onome Omolola Didi also completed a clean sweep of 3 gold medals with lifts in 87kg in the snatch and 105kg in the clean and jerk for a total of 192kg. Rafiat Afolashade Lawal maintained Nigeria's dominance in the women's 58kg division, winning another 3 gold medals to further boost Team Nigeria's qualification hopes for the 2026 Commonwealth Games. In the men's competition, Favour Omovigo Agboro delivered an impressive performance in the 65kg category, winning 1 gold and 2 silver medals. Agboro secured gold in the clean and jerk after lifting 157kg to outperform Egypt's Mohamed Mahmoud Nuruddin in the

events, Ruth Imoleyo Ayo Dele added 3 silver medals to Nigeria's tally in the women's 63 kg category, following another strong display. The National Sports Commission also commended the leadership of the Nigerian Weightlifting Federation under its president Ibrahim Abdul for its commitment to developing weightlifting and producing athletes capable of competing successfully on the international stage. 10 Nigerian athletes are representing the country at the championships, with more events still to come as Team Nigeria aims to further increase its medal tally. We'll stick, of course, with news still around the countries. One more news from the national team of the country that we're talking about, Flying Eagles. Abdul Makaiba, the newly appointed head coach of Nigeria under-20s men's national team, Abdul Makaiba, has unveiled his technical crew ahead of the Flying Eagles' campaign program scheduled to begin in Abuja on Sunday, the 17th of May. Makaiba named Ortega Deniran as the first assistant coach, Abdullahi Bifo as second assistant coach, while Usman Mohammed will serve as goalkeeper assist trainer as preparations commence for the forthcoming WAFUB Under-20 Boys Championship in July. The tournament will serve as the qualifying competition for next year's Africa Under-20 Cup of Nations, a tournament Nigeria's Flying Eagles have won a record 7 times. The Nigerian Football Federation, the NFF, confirmed the appointment on Thursday, with the team expected to begin intensive preparations immediately upon resuming camp. Makaiba brings considerable experience to the role, having previously served as an assistant coach of the Flying Eagles, who finished runners-up at 2 FIFA Under-20 World Cups. He's also managed several top-flight clubs in the country. Meanwhile, newly appointed Under-17 head coach Eboborise has also announced his backroom staff for the Golden Eaglets. Olumide Joseph Ajibolade has been appointed first assistant coach, while Mohammed Kali Kachala will serve as second assistant coach. Abdullahi Issa is to take charge as the goalkeeper's trainer. The coaching crew has been tasked with rebuilding the Golden Eaglets and steering the team back to the FIFA Under-17 World Cup while pursuing a record-extending 6th World title. Nigeria's Under-17 side will participate in the WAFUB Under-17 Boys Championship in September, which will also serve as a qualifying tournament for next year's Africa Under-17 Cup of Nations. Of course, we'll stick with more news coming out from the continent, where the Confederation of African Football, CAF, has announced that the prize money for this year's CAF Confederations Cup. Now, the stage is set for a thrilling conclusion to the CAF Confederations Cup 2025-2026 as Egyptian giant Zamalek Sports Club hosts Algeria's USM Alger in a decisive second leg of the final at the Cairo International Stadium on Saturday night. Kickoff is scheduled at 9 p.m. local time, with Gabonese referee Pierre Acho appointed to officiate the high-profile encounter. Beyond continental glory, the finalists will battle for a record prize purse of $4 million, the largest financial reward in the history of the CAF Confederations Cup. USM Alger head into the return leg with a narrow advantage following their dramatic 1-0 victory in the first leg in Algiers last weekend. Ahmed Kaldi converted a stoppage-time penalty to separate the two sides and hand the Algerian club a crucial lead ahead of the trip to Cairo. The result leaves the contest finally balanced as both clubs seek continental success in one of Africa's premier inter-club competition. Zamalek will rely on home support at the Cairo International Stadium as they attempt to overturn a deficit and capture a third CAF Confederations Cup title, having previously lifted the trophy in 2019 and 2024. While USM Alger are aiming to secure their second title after winning the competition in 2023, the Algerian side will take confidence from their disciplined first leg performance, their recent positive record against Egyptian opposition in continental competitions. From there, we'll quickly just bring you some news making the rounds from international side of things, where Kylian Mbappe and Ballon d'Or holder Ousmane Dembele will lead a star-studded France attack after Didier Deschamps announced his 26-man squad for this summer's World Cup. Olivier Giroud, who scored 57 goals, has more
only Olivier Giroud on 57 goals has scored more goals than Mbappe's 56 goals for France, with the Real Madrid forward expected to captain his country despite recent struggles with a thigh injury. Dembele scored 35 goals and won the Champions League with Paris Saint-Germain last season to become only the second French player this century to win the Ballon d'Or, or what is there to score at the World Cup despite featuring in the past two squads. Bayern Munich's Michael Olise and Dembele's PSG teammate Désiré Doué complete the exciting attacking quartet, while Manchester City playmaker Ryan Cherki and Arsenal defender William Saliba are among the seven Premier League-based players in the squad. That's what I have to leave you for Sports Extra this Friday. My name is David Okon. Enjoy the rest of Friday. Bye for now.

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0: That was heavy. Busting moves like nobody's watching. Only to go viral as the guy who got into a dance battle with himself and lost. You could head for the exit. Or you could...
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4: 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Wasiu Adesina faces Nacho Campos. Patrick Okeme takes on Octave Ayinda. 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
0: That was heavy. Busting moves like nobody's watching. Only to go viral as the guy who got into a dance battle with himself and lost. You could head for the exit. Or you could...
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